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1: When it comes to news, we're first in country. 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

Charles Wesley Godwin is hanging with us on Country Nights Live tonight. We're going to be chatting with him some more coming up next. It's requested Dierks Bentley, Livin'.

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20: When it comes to news, we're first in country. Country News Now. Cody Johnson spills the conversation he had with his hero, George Strait.
21: Really, we talked about golf. We talked about cattle, being from Texas. 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Man, I'm proud of you. And you're representing Texas. You're representing country music well. You're representing cowboys well. 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
0: Okay, so Luke Combs, Better That Way. Talk to me about that one for a sec.
2: Up until, you know, this album, I've always kind of made my hay on the internet, mm-hmm. you know, never had, and to be self-aware, I don't think I really ever had anything that was fit the radio format too well or was going to do much at radio. And I wrote this song last July with Scooter Caruso and did the voice memo after we'd finished it. And, you know, I was like, this would actually, I think, fit radio. This would be a great radio song. Obviously, Luke has had a lot of success in radio, and, you know, we get along.
0: Never heard
2: great.
0: Of him.
2: You know, I consider him a friend in the music business, and we have our principles align well, and we're in a similar place in life, so I thought he'd connect with the song. And, yeah, so I just thought I should ask him to be on this with me.
0: Talk to me about working with Wyatt Flores in Hey There, Son.
2: Yeah, I mean, it's a very untraditional feature. You know, it's not, I didn't give Wyatt a lot of time on that song, which is, you know, it's not normal to not give a chorus and all that, but I don't think there could have been a more important feature, though, is for him to come in as a different narrator in the song, as the son at the end. Mm-hmm. And I thought his voice fit perfect. You know, he's got, Wyatt, I think, is about 11 years younger than me, and his voice, you know, sounds it. He sounds a little bit more youthful than I do, so it just fit perfect.
0: I love that. If somebody is going through grief, loss, simply questioning their faith, what advice would you give to them?
2: I'd say try praying to God in Jesus' name and see what happens. That'd be the best. I'm not going to preach or anything like that, but I would just say give that a try. And, you know, might surprise you.
1: You can be part of the show. Phone number 844-444-6274. 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
2: Is there a venue or a city that's become like a second home to you at this point?
3: That's a great question. There's some places I really love around the country. I really like, somehow it's worked out this way, and this is great, that we've had some off days on the coast of Southern California over the years between San Diego and Los Angeles, so like in that Encinitas,
2: Laguna,
3: Solana, Beach, Del Mar area.
2: Yeah.
3: And I just really, really enjoy it there. I really do. Like, it's a very relaxing place. I really enjoy it. I love running along that shoreline. And same deal up in, like, San Luis Obispo and Pismo Beach area as well. So there's a couple spots. I really love Boise, Idaho. Like, just have spent some great days there over the years. Been enjoying my time in Montana. And Madison, Indiana is a little hidden gem in the country that, you know, a lot of people don't know about. It's an amazing small little town. So, yeah, there's a few off the top of my head of just some really nice spots. I love the coast of South Carolina, particularly like in between Charleston, Savannah.
2: Okay.
3: Some of those areas just are such a unique place in the world, in my opinion.
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2: If somebody were to ask you, who are you? Never heard of you before. And you had 30 seconds to sum yourself up to them. What would you say?
3: I tell them I'm a singer-songwriter. There's a lot of people. I'm kind of in, I'm in a nice sweet spot where I get, things are great. And my career's done incredibly well. We get to play amazing rooms, but I still can go to a store and you know, I'm not, it doesn't affect my ability to live a generally normal life. So, but there's certain times where, you know, buses will pull up to a hotel or, you know, all kinds of gear at an airport or things like that, where somebody's like, what are you? Like, what do you do? And I just tell them, I'm a singer-songwriter. Mm-hmm. So that's all I say.
2: All right, you ready for a rapid-fire round?
3: I'll do my best, yeah.
2: Don't think, just answer.
3: My brain's not rapid-firing, that's for sure.
2: Coffee or whiskey?
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2: Mountains or beach?
3: Mountains first, yeah.
2: Sunrise or sunset?
3: Sunset.
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3: Streaming, because I do most of my listening in the truck.
2: Favorite place to disappear for a day?
3: Seneca Rocks, West Virginia.
2: And one artist that you've been listening to lately that people should definitely check out?
3: Slade Cleaves.
2: I'm going to be looking him up.
3: Yeah, oh yeah. Check him out.
2: Okay.
3: Super cool.
2: If you had a chance to ask one other country artist one question, who's the artist and what's the question?
3: I would have loved the opportunity to have the ability, because I probably could have gotten in a room with him now, and when he was still alive, I had zero chance. But I would love to ask Guy Clark about, he probably has asked it a million times, but he had the ability to write. Most people have a prime where they write their best things, and for some reason, whether it's you get comfortable and you're not like, you don't have the same stresses that you had in your younger years, and maybe it takes away from the art, or people just lose the passion or something. Guy Clark didn't have a prime. He was just at his best his entire adult life. With songwriting, I'd love to try to poke his brain about that a little bit, of how you write a song like Dublin Blues when you've been doing this for 30 some years and you can still come up with a song like that.
2: Charles Wesley Godwin, thank you so much for joining us. It's always good to see you.
3: Yeah. Thanks for having me.
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21: When it comes to news, we're first in country. Country News Now. Kenny Chesney tells us the heartfelt story behind Shot Glass, co-written by his late friend Brett James.
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0: should I be shocked? My name's Justin. It is the Overnight Ride. I had to explain to multiple coworkers that this bird does indeed fly. If you've ever seen this bird fly, it is one of the more terrifying things. On the ground, a beautiful bird. In the air, kind of insane. All right, let me pull up this little post that I saw here in Nashville. This is on the Lost Pets page, because when I found that dog a couple months ago, I joined the Facebook page. Here's the post. We are in Midtown, by the way, the part of Nashville. Are there any reports of a missing peacock or something that would make a similar noise? Located in Midtown, and we are hearing what sounds exactly like a peacock. Multiple people have heard this today. Sounds crazy. I'm aware. Now, people are trying to figure out if indeed there is a peacock in Nashville. So I said this out loud to multiple coworkers, and they said, how would the peacock get anywhere? They don't fly. I go, oh, they do fly. It's more of a leap and then a fly up to a ledge. But when you see them in the air, like, you know how they kind of get out in the zoo when you visit the zoo? Horrifying. Beautiful creature. Huge tail. Colorful. In the air, the tail is down and the wingspan is very wide. It looks like a dinosaur flying over you. Spent a good chunk of the day yesterday on our back deck here trying to see if we could find the Nashville peacock flying around.
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0: A massive shout out to Carly Pearce for dropping by the show yesterday. Her album Honest Woman comes out this upcoming Friday. On that Friday, Kane Brown will be back on the show. 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Can't say it yet, but it's on the way, and I'm already geeking out.
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0: scrolling through Facebook late last night, someone proposed a question because it was National Bacon Lovers Day. What's the craziest thing you can put bacon on? There is nothing. You can put bacon on anything and legitimately justify it. Like, once bacon made its way onto ice cream, I think that's where it ended. You can't surprise me. I don't think we can surprise you either of where bacon winds up. You can literally put it on anything. So there's no crazy thing. It's just everything now.
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0: Parker McCollum killing me on the overnight ride, was co-host with Carly Pierce of the ACM Honors this past week here in Nashville. And of course, once again, gave us a few things to ponder about, always giving us some insight into his life. This one has stuck with me for multiple days. My girlfriend says, because we got Chinese takeout yesterday, we can't get it again today. I don't think that makes sense. They have it in China all of the time. The reasoning there is a 10 out of 10. He also said, I'm fun at parties for 32 minutes, and then I start thinking about going home. From the mind of Parker McCollum, giving us entertainment every single day.
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0: I'm Justin. This is the Overnight Ride. Who's this?
1: Jeff the Joke Guy.
0: Jeff the Joke Guy calling us from Dallas, Texas. We'll make you laugh, make you groan, make you cringe. What do you got tonight?
1: A woman with a salad walked past me in the restaurant and said, "You know, a cow died so you could eat that." And I said, "If you weren't eating its food, it might have lived." Did you hear about the short guy psychic that escaped from prison?
0: I did not hear about the short guy psychic who escaped from prison. What happened?
1: Yeah, they said it was a small, medium, at large. Not everyone thought Cleopatra would be beautiful.
0: Not everyone thought Cleopatra would be beautiful. Okay?
1: But that's how Julius Caesar.
0: Oh, man.
1: Hacking when you're older is a great way to meet new people. Today I met 3 paramedics, 2 nurses, and a cardiologist. This is Jeff the Joke Guy, signing off.
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0: Zach John King, get to drink it on the Elf Night Ride this past week. He was back at the Grand Old Opry, gave us a song with Brooks and Dunn. And now we wait. This upcoming Friday, his debut album, I'm What You Get, will be ours.
1: 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Second and third shifters, we are here for you. 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

0: should I be shocked? My name's Justin. It is the Overnight Ride. I had to explain to multiple coworkers that this bird does indeed fly. If you've ever seen this bird fly, it is one of the more terrifying things. On the ground, a beautiful bird. In the air, kind of insane. All right, let me pull up this little post that I saw here in Nashville. This is on the Lost Pets page, because when I found that dog a couple months ago, I joined the Facebook page. Here's the post. We are in Midtown, by the way, the part of Nashville. Are there any reports of a missing peacock or something that would make a similar noise? Located in Midtown, and we are hearing what sounds exactly like a peacock. Multiple people have heard this today. Sounds crazy. I'm aware. Now, people are trying to figure out if indeed there is a peacock in Nashville. So I said this out loud to multiple coworkers, and they said, how would the peacock get anywhere? They don't fly. I go, oh, they do fly. It's more of a leap and then a fly up to a ledge. But when you see them in the air, like, you know how they kind of get out in the zoo when you visit the zoo? Horrifying. Beautiful creature. Huge tail. Colorful. In the air, the tail is down and the wingspan is very wide. It looks like a dinosaur flying over you. Spent a good chunk of the day yesterday on our back deck here trying to see if we could find the Nashville peacock flying around.
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0: A massive shout out to Carly Pearce for dropping by the show yesterday. Her album Honest Woman comes out this upcoming Friday. On that Friday, Kane Brown will be back on the show. And then we have a big one lined up. Can't say it yet, but it's on the way, and I'm already geeking out.
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0: Now at hit number one in August of 2008, here on American Country Countdown, our guest this weekend, Sugarland. It's All I Want to Do. It's Ryan. So excited to have you guys here, Jennifer Nettles and Christian Bush.
1: Well, hello.
2: How you doing?
0: Well, guys, we're honored to have you here and so excited you guys are going back out on the road.
1: Yeah, we're going on tour, the Ride or Die Tour. It is the 20-year anniversary of our record, Enjoy the Ride. And that record has a ton of hits and so many great songs on it that we love. And we wanted to get back out on the road again and thought, yeah, this is a great celebration.
2: To do it.
1: Yeah,
0: it was hard to believe it's been 20 years since that album came out. It's just wild to think of. Why was this the right album to center a tour around? And why was this the right time to do this?
2: It was kind of timing because we've both been busy. Jennifer's had her world premiere of Juliet has been going on for months now and in development even longer than that in rehearsals. And I've been making Megan Maroney records. And it's just opened up in our schedule to be the very first next available thing we could do.
1: Yes.
2: And then we were like, oh, great, let's go. Because we loved this little Big Town tour we did about a year and change ago. And we thought, well, let's get back out. And then it sort of coincided with the 20th anniversary of this album. And I was like, oh, then let's go play those songs.
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Watson Westbrook, Painted You Pretty, number 26 on American Country Countdown. It's Ryan Fox, and Sugarland's kids are much bigger than they used to be, but how do they feel about their parents getting back out on the road? We'll ask Sugarland's members, Christian Bush and Jennifer Nettles, that question. After a hit that Christian produced, they got him a CMA Single of the Year nomination. It's Megan Maroney's Am I Okay? An ACC Extra. I check my-

0: Megan Maroney and a song produced by Christian Bush of Sugarland. Am I okay? On American Country Countdown, it's Ryan. Speaking of Sugarland, we got them on the show with us this weekend.
1: Well, I love you more than anything in the world. Love your baby girl.
0: Jennifer and Christian, I feel like we've kind of grown up together around you guys. You've been around for 20 years. What a career. You're still kicking. And along the way, you both raised some really good-looking kids. How blown away would we be if we saw pictures of them? I mean, have they grown like crazy?
2: I mean, my children, I now hug them under their armpit.
0: I'm the same way, man. I know how they got so tall. And then you, Jennifer, your son Magnus, what is he, 13 now?
3: Yeah, 13 and taller than me.
2: Isn't that crazy?
3: 13 and taller than me, crazy. And his voice is starting to change. He would kill me. He's not going to hear this. He would kill me if I said that. But it is. It's just like, you know, it used to be like sweet little boy voice. And then now sometimes I'll just hear like these chuckles from the living room, like, ha ha. And I'm like, who is this strange man? Oh, wait. No,
4: that's you.
0: Yeah, I got a 14-year-old son. Jennifer, I know exactly what that's about. What does he think about you getting back out on the road again with this new tour?
3: I mean, he obviously loves. He's stoked that we are going out because loves tour. He grew up on the road. All our babies did. But he, you know, is still of an age that he loves going out on tour. So he is stoked that we are going out on tour.
4: I love it.
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0: Travis Rhett. After all the bars are closed, an ACC Extra on American Country Countdown. And Ryan, I'm not sure what time the Tiki Bar closes in Mexico, but if you head to Luke Bryan's Crash My Playa in January, you may see T-Rhett, because he's one of this year's headliners.
1: Hey, y'all, this is Thomas Rhett, and I'm headed back to Mexico for Luke Bryan's Crash My Playa, January 13th through the 16th, 2027. 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
15: 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Kenny Chesney tells us the heartfelt story behind Shot Glass, co-written by his late friend Brett James.
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0: an ACC sure shot. That one's sure to join the countdown very soon. Kevin Powers and Shaboozy move on. 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
0: All right, watch your step as you get in as we take a trip on our ACC time machine. We give you the clues and you tell us the year they happened in. Now, Shaboozy was your first clue, but here's some more. This country song was the biggest hit of the year.
3: I said, hey, pretty lady, won't you give me a sign? I'd give anything to make you mine, online. I'll be your bidding and be at your beck and call.
0: That's, of course, John Michael Montgomery with Sold. The number one movie of the year we've traveled to is this classic starring Bruce Willis and Samuel L. Jackson.
4: Where the hell are you going, McClay? I know what I'm doing. Are you aiming for these people?
5: No. Well, maybe that mime.
0: Remember that one? Die Hard with a Vengeance. And your final clue? Bill Clinton was president. So do you know the year we traveled to? John Michael Montgomery was on top. Bruce Willis and Samuel L. Jackson were kicking booty at the box office. And the 42nd president was in the Oval Office. If you guess the year 1995, the year Shaboozy was born, give yourself a pat on the back. You just won this round of the ACC Time Machine. 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
22: When it comes to news, we're first in country. 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It's closing time with Little Big Town and Kelsey Ballerini on this New Music Monday.

0: I'm Lisa Manning for Country News Now. When it comes to news, we're first in country. Country News Now. Cody Johnson spills the conversation he had with his hero, George Strait.
1: Really, we talked about golf. We talked about cattle, being from Texas. And to hear George Strait say to me, like, son, you're doing it the right way. Man, I'm proud of you. And you're representing Texas. You're representing country music well. You're representing cowboys well. And it just meant the world to me.
0: I'm Lisa Manning for Country News Now.
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5: Coast to coast and around the world, this is American Country Countdown. I'm Ryan Fox from the ACC O'Reilly Auto Parts Studio. And pretty soon, Sugarland fans will be flocking to their tour commemorating the 20th anniversary of their album, Enjoy the Ride. It's the Ride or Die Tour. And we got Jennifer Nettles and Christian Busch back to tell us all about it here in the next 15 minutes. Meanwhile, lots of people talking about the latest from Jelly Roll. It's Hands Up, American Country Countdown.
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0: That hit number one here on American Country Countdown in December of 2006 from their album Enjoy the Ride, Sugarland. It's Want To on ACC. And Ryan here with Sugarland. Guys, that was on your album Enjoy the Ride. Came out 20 years ago. It's the 20th anniversary of that collection as you go out to celebrate on your Ride or Die tour. And I'm curious, with all the hits you have so many, what's a hit that if you left it off the set list for this tour, the fans would revolt?
1: Baby Girl.
2: Baby Girl, they'd kill us. Stay,
1: they'd kill us.
2: You know, as a third, I debate, we were just literally making the set list.
1: Yes.
2: Yesterday. And I'm currently juggling the conundrum of this particular question you're asking. It seems like if we didn't put All I Want to Do on there.
1: All I Want to Do, Stuck Like Glue.
2: Stuck Like Glue, they get a little angry with.
1: Yes.
2: If not very angry with.
1: Yeah. Want To.
2: I'm not sure they would throw things at us, but they might.
0: I mean, but having all these hits, that's a good problem to have, though.
2: We have very passionate fans.
0: Yes. And speaking of fans, I got to ask for the fans, what's the thought on some new Sugarland music possibly coming down the pike?
2: Oh, yeah. Well, there are a lot of things we can't talk about, like weddings and stuff that we've been to, but we're definitely not going to tell you about new music that we may or may not be doing.
0: Okay, I think there may have been an Easter egg in what you just said there, Christian, somewhere, about a recent big wedding in New York City that you both went to, and new music.
1: Yeah, there's an Easter egg in there for sure, specifically where this tour is related. So, there's going to be some fun stuff that's going to happen on this tour where new music is concerned, but that's all we can say.
2: Yeah, that's it.
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0: Former ACC chart topper from Cole Swindell back in 2022. She had me at Heads Carolina on American Country Countdown. It's Ryan with all the hits. And before Cole was putting out songs that we all sing along to, like that one, believe it or not, he was standing behind the merch table of another Georgia boy. In fact, Cole opened up about that recently on Tracy Lawrence's Roadhouse podcast.
1: You sold merch for Luke Bryan for 3 years or so, something like that. How'd you wind up doing that for him?
2: I'd met him. I was still in college. He had already moved here and had a publishing deal.
1: You knew him before?
2: I did. You know, he had a band that he'd come back to our little college town in Statesboro, Georgia, and play. And he came back one weekend to do a show and came up with Fraternity House. We were in the same fraternity, just different times. He was changing his strings and asked if he could play something he had written. And at that time, I'm playing cover songs in bars, singing your songs, every song I've ever loved, you know, having a blast. He played that, and I'm like, you wrote that? It floored me. I'm like, I have to figure out how to do that. This is cheating. I'm up here singing other people's songs. That really is what made me want to be a songwriter. So I'd kind of pick his brain. I'm sure I annoyed the crap out of him. When I got to town, I was writing and just trying to, not songs anybody will ever hear, hopefully, but
1: just gotta have a lot of bad ones to get that one good one, brother.
2: That's right, brother. And so Luke needed a merch guy and I needed a job, and it just kind of, I went out for a weekend. He's like, come out, we'll try it out. And I was out there for 3 years and just writing when I could, you know, me and Michael Carter would be on the road writing in between me setting up merch, and finally wrote, you know, something. I guess I was proud enough to play for Luke, and it just kind of started from there.
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0: landed at number one back in May here on ACC. Tucker Wetmore, Brunette, on American Country Countdown. You got Ryan Fox, and Ella Langley is one of the hottest stars in all of music right now. Her personal life, certainly center stage, and there's some rumors that have been circulating involving her and Tucker spending quality time together, which he was asked about during his recent number one party in Nashville.
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26: 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Number 17.

Zach John King, number 17. Let's get to drinking on American Country Countdown. Here with Ryan Fox. And we go back to back with the Zachs, from Zach John King to Zach Tom and South of Sanity, number 16 on ACC. Blaine.

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1: An ACC Next track, new and now, from Cody Johnson, Horseback, on American Country Countdown. It's Ryan Fox. And that leads us right into our ACC New and Now segment. And new this weekend, a new flick starring Jason Statham called Mutiny. In it, Jason plays Cole Reed, an ex-special forces guy working private security. And when his billionaire boss is taken out right in front of him, Jason Statham is framed for the killing. He goes on the run, boards a cargo ship to hunt down the real killer, only to uncover a much bigger international conspiracy.
2: Mayday, mayday, mayday. We need immediate emergency assistance. I'll be the man named...
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1: That's right. Conan O'Brien is back on HBO Max with season 3 of his travel show, Conan O'Brien Must Go. 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
24: When it comes to news, we're first in country. 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Stella Lefty's debut album, Long Way Home, is out today, filled with hits like these.
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4: 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This is American Country Countdown. 2 hours down, 2 hours to go. I'm Ryan Fox from the ACC O'Reilly Auto Parts Studio. And before our guest Sugarland got back together to tour here this fall, they're both doing their own thing. We talk about that with Jennifer Nettles and Christian Bush here in the next 15 minutes. But first, Morgan Wallen's got another big hit on ACC. This one moving up four notches this weekend. It's Been By Now, American Country Countdown.
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1: A big old hit for our guest Sugarland from back in 2010 on American Country Countdown. That's Stuck Like Glue. You got Ryan having so much fun here with Christian Bush and Jennifer Nettles of Sugarland going back out on tour here this fall. But even though you guys haven't been on the road, you've been so busy. Jennifer, you've done Broadway plays. You are doing this off-Broadway play too called Julia, the Poison Queen of Palermo. And is there anything you're not doing with this play? You wrote it. You star in it. I assume you're probably running the curtains too back there.
2: She is guiding the boat and she's blowing all of the air into the actual sail to get it to go somewhere.
3: We are nothing in Sugarland if not ambitious. And that it is quite ambitious, this musical, to have written it and, you know, written the book and the music and the lyrics and to be starring in it. So it's thrilling. You know, it's a long held dream that I've been working on for a long time. It just had its off Broadway debut in New York down at the Perlman Arts Center. And so, it went wonderfully well, and I was, you know, thrilled with the response and thrilled with the opportunity, and hopefully it's now going to be making its way onward to Broadway.
2: We are going to say that out loud over and over again. Yes. It is going to make its way
1: to Broadway. Let's manifest this.
3: Yeah,
2: that's right.
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3: Number

Brian, number 12, Country and She Knows It on American Country Countdown. It's Ryan Sugarlands hanging with us this weekend, Jennifer Nettles and Christian Bush. And did you know that Christian has a very big connection to Megan Maroney? Yeah, wait to hear what it is and how the two met after Megan sings 6 months later in ACC Extra. Let me-

0: the intern.
1: You know, and I was like, my brother was like, Christian, you really ought to listen to the songs. And God bless my brother, Brandon. So we listened to them, and Hair Salon was one of the first songs in there. It was on her first EP. And so was this song called Fix You Too. And I was impressed. And so we sat in there and started working, and I've now recorded everything she's ever sung into a microphone.
2: Quite successfully.
1: So it's
2: I might cool. add, quite successfully. Yeah. I mean,
1: I like to call her the rudder and the safe.
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0: It's Ryan. And back in April of 2016, Lucy and Hannah Robertson were heartbroken when their then 3-year-old tabby cat disappeared. As an outdoor cat, Charlie would spend her days roaming the streets. But one day, after recently moving to a new area, she never returned home. 10 years passed, and no sign of Charlie. Then, last month, a breakthrough. They received a call from a vet saying Charlie had been found. You see, a person living nearby had found her living in the bushes and fed the supposed stray for weeks before taking her to the vet. The vet scanned the microchip and found the number to call Hannah and Lucy, Charlie's owners. By the way, Hannah says the first thing the vet said was that they were very shocked the cat had been missing for 10 years. But friendly tabby was in great health and made the return trip home safe and sound. And that's the story of the cat that's got 9 lives and just about used all of them. And it's stories like these that make us love taking a look on the bright side. Paid for by Wyman Stainless Steel. 3-in-1. Clean. Shine. Protect. Your kitchen says a lot about you. Let it brag.
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0: Beamed around the world into your radio or listening device, this is the number one country music countdown in the world. American Country Countdown. I'm Ryan Fox from the ACC O'Reilly Auto Parts Studio, and here in the next 15 minutes, we have a little fun with our guests this weekend, Sugarland. And can Ella Langley and Morgan Wallen repeat at number one for the second week in a row with I Can't Love You Anymore? Well, there's only one way to find out. Let's get back to the countdown. And Josh Ross, hey, how you look?

0: down, up four notches to number six on American Country Countdown. That's Woman. I'm Ryan. And up next, it's our ACC Inside America. And what's something that only 5% of Americans used to do that now has jumped to 48%? The answer that may surprise you after Rodney Atkins and his former ACC number one. It's America. American Country Countdown.
1: Driving down the street today, I saw a sign for lemonade.

0: It's America. Rodney Atkins with an ACC Extra.
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2: Inside America.
0: It's Ryan. And according to a new survey from Pew Research Center, Americans used to not travel as much. In fact, back in 1990, only 5% of Americans had a passport. Compared that to 2023, when that number had risen to 48%. So the question was asked, how many countries have you traveled to outside the U.S.? The responses range from none to 10 or more. And according to those who took the survey, 23% said they had never visited a foreign country. In total, 41% of Americans had visited no more than one country outside the U.S., while 27% of those polled had visited at least five countries. So how many countries have you traveled to, and where do you plan to go next? You can hit me up at Ryan Fox Now on socials. And that's this weekend's ACC Inside America, paid for by Sleep Number. 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

0: Worst Way, Riley Green, and ACC Extra on American Country Countdown. It's Ryan, and speaking of Riley, he was recently on CBS Mornings when he talked about how his stardom has been a slow climb.
1: Yeah, it's I've been so fortunate that my success was gradual. You know, as my early 20s, I don't know if I could have handled what I've got going on right now, but it's been really motivating. You know, I've done it for well over 10 years now.
2: But you were in construction.
1: I was. Yeah, I was building houses for a living. I signed a record deal in 2018 and put my tool belt up and really went on the road heavy. And it's just, as a songwriter, it's so great when people are like relating to the music.
2: Yes.
1: 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So when you see it growing, it just makes you want to go play more shows and keep grinding. So it's a really great time to be in country music, because I think the genre as a whole is becoming more popular everywhere.
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0: Jason Aldean up one this weekend to number three on American Country Countdown. It's Don't Tell On Me. It's Ryan. So what does Jason have in common with Cody Johnson and the band Nickelback? Well, they're all going to headline the same festival. All three will headline the Hondo Rodeo in Tampa next spring. February 26th through the 28th. It's when it'll take place at the home of the Tampa Bay Buccaneers.
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0: 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On the way, we reveal the number one song in the land. An American Country Countdown comes right back.
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18: I'm Lisa Manning for Country News Now. When it comes to news, we're first in country, country news now. Stella Lefty's debut album, Long Way Home, is out today, filled with hits like these.
21: Would you

Luke Combs moving up one spot this weekend to land at number 2 on American Country Countdown. That's Be By You. It's Ryan Fox. And now we have arrived to the number 1 song in America. And it's by a couple artists who have taken country music by storm. For the female half of this duo, this song marks the 3rd number 1 from her latest album, Dandelion, following other huge hits, Be Her and Choosin' Texas. And this feat has made a little history for her, too. You see, with this number 1, her latest album becomes only the 13th album by a woman to produce 3 Billboard Country Airplay number 1s since that chart began back in 1990. And this puts her in elite company, including stars such as Kelsea Ballerini, Winona, Dina Carter, and Jody Messina. All event albums with 3 number 1s on them. Pretty cool indeed. And it's that 3rd number 1 that for the 2nd week in a row is the number 1 song in the land. The number 1 song in America on American Country Countdown for the 2nd straight week belongs to Ella Langley and Morgan Wallen. This is I Can't Love You Anymore. Number 1.

0: And there you have it, the number one song in America on American Country Countdown for the second straight week. It's Ella Langley and Morgan Wallen with I Can't Love You Anymore. American Country Countdown is the longest running country countdown show in the USA. Broadcasting this week and every week from our ACC O'Reilly Auto Parts studio, the countdown was created by Casey Kasem, Dom Bastani, and Tom Rounds. ACC is a production of Westwood One. Special thanks to Chris Carson, Dingo O'Brien, Corey Linton, and Susan Stevens for helping us bring you the biggest hits and the biggest stars every weekend right here. A big thanks to our special guests this week, Jennifer Nettles and Christian Bush of Sugarland. And make sure you join us next week when more big stars will be stopping by and we may just have a brand new number one song. Until then, this is Ryan Fox saying be safe, take care of each other, and we'll see you then.
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A big hit that has turned out to be for Stella Lefty. It's Boston. And she just revealed in an interview that it took her about 15 minutes to write the chorus to that song. 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
25: 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Not an easy task, right? In the book, Davies says critical thinking is really just instilling the habit to pause and ask, hang on a minute, is that right? Before you believe what you see. Now here's the best part. You can model this behavior at home. when you read something surprising, say something like, let's go look that up together. Use the word we, because we are all targets of these algorithms. Show your kids it's okay to change your mind when the evidence on something changes. And perhaps most important, just keep the conversation going with your teenager. Even if they say they don't want to talk, the thing is this, they probably really do. I'm Dr. Sanjay Gupta, helping you live a better life.
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3: A few leftover showers will stay put throughout the start of your Saturday, but it won't stay long, so take advantage of any dry time. Check out the radar on the WECT weather app so you know exactly what's heading your way if you have any outdoor plans. The good news is that heat wave is over as the rain persists. It allows those temperatures to remain in the upper 80s this afternoon. From the WECT First Alert Forecast Center, I'm meteorologist Grace Conaway.
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WQ101, a Barry Fox. Can you imagine Ella Langley doing a song with Stevie Nicks? That's her dream someday. She'd also like to collaborate with Chris Stapleton and Harry Styles. Say-

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1: Hey, girl. What's up? I know it's late, but I knew you'd pick it up. Nah, I ain't drunk. Okay, maybe I do have a little buzz, but that song came on, and I just thought what harm could come from one little call.

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20: You know what happened over the weekend? 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

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Kenny Chesney, he is excited about the upcoming season. He was spotted on location watching the Patriots at practice. 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
3: A few showers are possible this afternoon. Make sure to use any caution if you're spending time outdoors. Highs for your Saturday will be in the middle to upper 80s, and tonight, things cool down into the lower 70s with partly cloudy skies. Sunday, you can expect a few scattered showers, not as heavy as these past couple of days, but temperatures back into the upper 80s. From the WECT First Alert Forecast Center, I'm meteorologist Grace Conaway.
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going to church has its benefits, of course, including Carrie Underwood making guest appearances and performing. 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

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Why? Because he is now officially a Disney character on the Disney Channel series Big City Greens. He plays a country superstar called Rusty Twang, and you can watch it now.

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Looking at the extended forecast into next week, not too bad. Going to be hot, but not crazy. 89, the expected high and a chance of rain. Cape Fear's country leader. Here comes Ella, double Q.

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I'm really surprised that these two guys got through security at the White House. Jason Aldean, Luke Bryan. 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
12: A few showers are possible this afternoon. Make sure to use any caution if you're spending time outdoors. Highs for your Saturday will be in the middle to upper 80s, and tonight, things cool down into the lower 70s with partly cloudy skies. Sunday, you can expect a few scattered showers, not as heavy as these past couple of days, but temperatures back into the upper 80s. From the WECT First Alert Forecast Center, I'm meteorologist Grace Conaway.
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0: 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I figured you might need some Montgomery Gentry.
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9: Cape Fear weather from the Window World of the Port City Weather Center.
10: A few showers are possible this afternoon. Make sure to use any caution if you're spending time outdoors. Highs for your Saturday will be in the middle to upper 80s, and tonight, things cool down into the lower 70s with partly cloudy skies. Sunday, you can expect a few scattered showers, not as heavy as these past couple of days, but temperatures back into the upper 80s. From the WECT First Alert Forecast Center, I'm meteorologist Grace Conaway.
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I hope you do. And you've got a chance to win some money, too. Five winners going to score $1,000. 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

Cape Fear's country leader, Double Q 101. I'm Barry Fox. And good news, this year, you can watch the annual Farm Aid Festival live from Virginia Beach. 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
1: It might surprise you that I've never seen the actual movie, 50 Shades of Grey. 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
8: A few showers are possible this afternoon. Make sure to use any caution if you're spending time outdoors. Highs for your Saturday will be in the middle to upper 80s, and tonight, things cool down into the lower 70s with partly cloudy skies. Sunday, you can expect a few scattered showers, not as heavy as these past couple of days, but temperatures back into the upper 80s. From the WECT First Alert Forecast Center, I'm meteorologist Grace Conaway.
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1: 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Hudson Westbrook reveals his favorite song off his Texas Forever album.
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34: A few showers are possible this afternoon. Make sure to use any caution if you're spending time outdoors. Highs for your Saturday will be in the middle to upper 80s, and tonight, things cool down into the lower 70s with partly cloudy skies. Sunday, you can expect a few scattered showers, not as heavy as these past couple of days, but temperatures back into the upper 80s. From the WECT First Alert Forecast Center, I'm meteorologist Grace Conaway.
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25: Ending your Saturday with overnight lows in the lower 70s, partly to mostly cloudy skies with a stray shower possible. Sunday starts off much drier compared to today with plenty of sunshine throughout the day. Highs will climb into the upper 80s, and while most of the day remains dry, we can't completely rule out a passing shower throughout the afternoon. From the WECT First Alert Forecast Center, I'm meteorologist Grace Conaway.
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1: 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Country News Now. Dan and Shay's new album, Young, dropped today, and here's what you can expect.
2: 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And we landed in this place, you know, of, I don't know, just really personal authenticity with the music.
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21: Ending your Saturday with overnight lows in the lower 70s, partly to mostly cloudy skies with a stray shower possible. Sunday starts off much drier compared to today with plenty of sunshine throughout the day. Highs will climb into the upper 80s, and while most of the day remains dry, we can't completely rule out a passing shower throughout the afternoon. From the WECT First Alert Forecast Center, I'm meteorologist Grace Conaway.
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5: 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Country News Now. Cody Johnson spills the conversation he had with his hero, George Strait.
6: Really, we talked about golf. We talked about cattle being from Texas. 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Man, I'm proud of you. 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You're representing cowboys well. And it just meant the world to me.
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12: Ending your Saturday with overnight lows in the lower 70s, partly to mostly cloudy skies with a stray shower possible. Sunday starts off much drier compared to today with plenty of sunshine throughout the day. Highs will climb into the upper 80s, and while most of the day remains dry, we can't completely rule out a passing shower throughout the afternoon. From the WECT First Alert Forecast Center, I'm meteorologist Grace Conaway.
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I'm Bev Rainey. Thank you for hanging with us tonight. It's going to be a good party. 844-444-6274. If you want to give me a call at any point in time, I'm here for you. It's Megan Maroney. It's 6 months later.

0: 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It's Country Nights Live, all the way from that Chevy Silverado, his first truck through his entire music career. He has come far, and I tell you, he still can't believe how far music has taken him.
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0: 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Hudson Westbrook reveals his favorite song off his Texas Forever album.
16: Honestly, Painted You Pretty, because it's like it's more of a love song, and I've been putting out, you know, sad songs, kind of. 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
1: Boots off John Party on Country Nights Live. Requested Luke Bryan right around the corner. I have been really, really trying to learn how to play golf lately. I was at Luke Bryan's house a couple weeks ago and took over his putting green on the side of his yard. He's got a nice one, too. He took his son to Topgolf recently.
2: We're doing a little Topgolf outing. It's Friday. We play Thursday night, Friday night, Saturday night. We're going to spend 12 hours at Topgolf this week.
3: 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You moving all. You look like you're dancing. See?
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